young boy. I saw that movie Mutiny on the Bounty, staring my Iron Man and Rambo. And I felt a yearning for that great adventure. So many nights I woke up out of a dream.

there only to hide my guilt and shame. I forgive you, now I ask the same of you. While we were apart, I was... Radio Plus.

drinking and lusting and his hunger for power became known to more and more people. The demands to do something about the